0: Nächster Halt. Kanal K.
1: Little one lying is, yeah, I know they can take that, take that. Let me just wait for the next drop, wait.

0: Kanal K. From Aarau with love.
1: Takes two of us just to start a war. Two to tango just a little more.

miss mum's calls every single day. 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Little things that you say to me always penetrate. 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

0: bars are essential. Yes, it is protest. Yes, it is boycotting. Yes, it is getting farmers to paint the side of their barn saying, we don't fuck with fascists. Hopefully I'm allowed to say that word on here. Probably should have asked first. That's my own refusal.
1: Resist.

0: both of our frames. Pacing back and forth, I can't find the words with this ink. I look up to the poster on my wall and I ask, what you think?
1: Me?
2: 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Open my optics to optimism, that's what I was taught. To live like I'm blind, yet always guided by God. And I do this for anyone who looks anything like my mom. You asking me what I think, I'm just a poster on your wall. And I think you know the answer is right in your cat.

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I could feel the sadness in my heart, I think it's safe to say. Separation had to be the answer for the sake of space. Are we human, are we really dancers, what the killer say? This is not the time to be misplaced by how you really feel. All my life I had to fight, little baby, so just keep it real. Right?

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What can I say? 7 years straight, like. Yeah, separate me, no way. But like that life is strange. Candidate crisis, never been time, and exuberant minds on play. Separate me, no way. But like that life is strange.

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Be one to be, we are the best, that's new.

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I'm done. What does it mean? What did I do? Who am I? Am I this beautiful you say right now? Which way am I going, man? We want a god on stage. Who really? Because humans are gods, not the gods. So, we're all sharing the same knowledge. I don't know nothing more than you. It's just about the balance, my advice. The balance in it. Everybody became an actor. Those lines, they memorize it out.

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And then I broke my piano one day. It's all over the fucking place in the house. And then I quit the house, and my family is looking for me in the city. I'm gone.

loving youth, a forgotten truth of time so feverishly desired. For what is love to a child on a loose, but an idea.